0: capital Sana'a, which the group has controlled since 2014. Yemen's armed forces said they carried out 1,122 precision operations against Houthi targets across Sada'a, Al-Jawf, Taiz and the western coast. The escalation prompted an emergency meeting of the Mecca Alliance for Defense, bringing together Saudi Arabia, Pakistan and Turkey. The development marks a major escalation in Yemen, with Saudi Arabia providing military backing and the Houthis threatening the Saudi airspace. With Manish Siva's report from Dubai, Sanyukta Yadav, Akashwani News.
1: The Indian Embassy in Bucharest has informed that all three internationals aboard the commercial vessel MV Royad Mamadov are safe. The vessel came under attack in the Black Sea, leading to the reported deaths of two foreign nationals. Indian Ambassador to Romania, Manoj Mahapatra, spoke to three Indian nationals receiving treatment in a hospital. The ambassador assured them of all possible assistance and support. United States, Canada and eight Latin American and Caribbean countries have accused Iran and its proxies of terrorist activities and other malign operations in the Western Hemisphere and pledged greater coordination to counter them. The joint declaration followed a U.S.-Paraguay forum held last month to strengthen law enforcement cooperation against what Washington describes as Iranian terrorist activity in the region. The governments accuse Iran and its proxies of engaging in lethal plotting, illicit fundraising, political interference and foreign influence operations across the hemisphere. The joint statement said they stand united in determination to protect the countries and people against such threats. Meanwhile, U.S. President Donald Trump has said he personally believes Iran was responsible for the terrorist attack carried out by an Omani co-pilot aboard a Fly Dubai flight traveling from Dubai to Tel Aviv. He was responding to media queries on the White House premises. United Nations Secretary General Antonio Guterres has warned member states about the consequences of failing to reform the UN Security Council. According to Deputy Spokesperson Farhan Haq, Mr. Guterres also encouraged the member nations to move forward with the stalled reform process. Haq made the remarks when asked about comments by External Affairs Minister Dr. S. Jaishankar that the UN's highest decision-making body must be reformed to remain relevant, given that UN membership has nearly quadrupled since the organization was established in 1945. Haq said Guterres has consistently maintained that as the United Nations has expanded, the Security Council must also expand and become more representative of the wider membership. This is Akashvani and you are listening to The World News. We bring you the top international news and updates from around the globe. Spanish Prime Minister Pedro Sanchez has called an early general election for November 29th after his government suffered a parliamentary defeat over two housing measures amid mounting political pressure. The announcement follows a weekend of consultations by Sanchez with ministers and senior members of his Socialist Party as the Prime Minister weighed whether to continue governing until the end of the parliamentary term or seek a fresh mandate. The decision came after Spain's lower house rejected two government-backed housing decrees on Friday. The Prime Minister's decision also comes against a backdrop of increasing pressure on his coalition government, which has struggled to maintain support in the Spanish Congress because of its fragile parliamentary majority. At the same time, a migration crisis in the Spanish enclave of Ceuta has added to the political strain. India and Switzerland have inked five agreements following bilateral talks between Prime Minister Narendra Modi and Swiss President Guy Parmelin in New Delhi yesterday. These agreements are on migration and mobility partnership, mobility systems and infrastructure in identified areas, and implementation arrangement for cooperation in innovation, technology transfer and entrepreneurship, among others. In a joint press meet, Prime Minister Modi said during the talks, the two sides identified new avenues for defence cooperation and deepened collaboration in nuclear energy.
2: आज हमने मिलिट्री एक्सचेंज और डिफेंस प्रोडक्शन में सहयोग की नई संभावनाओं की पहचान की. न्यूक्लियर एनर्जी में सहयोग को और प्रगाढ़ करने पर भी सहमति बनी. वाराणसी का रोपवे, नोएडा का जेवर एयरपोर्ट और पहाड़ी क्षेत्रों में रेलवे तथा टनलिंग प्रोजेक्ट हमारे इंफ्रास्ट्रक्चर सहयोग के उज्जवल उदाहरण है. इस सहयोग को सुदृढ़ करने के लिए आज हमने ट्रांसपोर्ट, मोबिलिटी और इंफ्रास्ट्रक्चर पर एग्रीमेंट किया है.
1: President Draupadi Murmu

who hosted a banquet in the honor of the Swiss president. Welcoming President Parmelin, President Moon Moo said Swiss companies can explore opportunities in emerging areas such as clean and green technology and artificial intelligence. In men's cricket, the first T20 international of the five-match series between India and West Indies to be held in Lucknow today. The match will start at 7 p.m. IST. After winning gold at the 2026 Asian Games and a convincing 2-1 victory in the ODI series, the hosts will aim to continue the winning run against the visitors. India picked 10 members of its Asian Games 2026 team for the series, while three players from the ODI squad also part of the team. On the other hand, West Indies have brought in Shimron Hetmyer, Rovman Powell and Romario Shepherd. In China Open tennis, Serbian Novak Djokovic has stormed into the men's singles final after Daniil Medvedev of Russia was defaulted during the semi-final clash in Beijing. The record six-time champion was serving for the match 7-5, 5-3, 15-15 when a ball rebounded off the back wall. Medvedev instinctively struck the ball, sending it into the crowd where it hit a spectator, resulting in his default. In the final today, Djokovic will face fifth-seeded Australian Alex Dumanoir. The death toll in the Nigerian military plane crash has risen to 32, flying from... The 32 victims comprised 25 passengers and 7 crew members. President Bola Tinubu confirmed that there were no survivors and directed the Nigerian Air Force to immediately launch a thorough investigation into the cause of the crash. According to Aviation Minister Festus Keyamo, the Air Force ATR-42 aircraft was on a routine mission yesterday when air traffic controllers lost contact with it. And now, before we close, here are the highlights of the bulletin. India voices support for Afghanistan's sovereignty, unity and territorial integrity, reaffirms its commitment to welfare of Afghan people. Yemen's internationally recognized government launches major military offensive against Houthis. UN Secretary General Antonio Guterres warns member states on failing to reform Security Council. Spanish Prime Minister Pedro Sanchez calls early elections in November after parliamentary defeat. And first T20 international of the five-match series between India and West Indies to be played in Lucknow today. And that is the end of this World News Bulletin.

This is Akashvani, the news read by Abhishek Mukhopadhyay. Polling is underway for by-elections to 5 assembly constituencies in Tamil Nadu, Puducherry in West Bengal and the Nogaon Lok Sabha seat in Assam. In Tamil Nadu, voting is taking place for Madurantakam and Dharapuram assembly seats in Puducherry, for Thattanchowry assembly seat and Rejinagar and Nondigram assembly seats in West Bengal. The counting of votes will be taken up on Friday. BJP has announced the names of 8 candidates for the upcoming Rajya Sabha polls for Uttar Pradesh. Party has fielded Dharampal Singh, Radhakant Ojha, Prakash Pal, Vidyasagar Sonkar, Gopi Krishna Pandey, Priyanka Singh Rawat, Ram Pratap Singh Chauhan and Shruti Gangwar. The names were approved by the BJP Central Election Committee. Today is the last day for filing nominations for the biennial elections. Polling for the Rajya Sabha seats across Uttar Pradesh, Uttarakhand and by-election to a lone seat in West Bengal will be held on the 16th of this month. The elections will cover 10 seats from Uttar Pradesh and one from Uttarakhand. BJP today hit out at the Congress Party alleging that a sponsored attempt has been made by the opposition parties, especially the Congress, to create an atmosphere of anarchy in the country. Talking to the media in New Delhi, BJP national spokesperson Sambit Patra said that for this, the opposition parties are giving derogatory remarks against the country's constitutional bodies in a sponsored manner. He said from time to time, opposition parties have been targeting the Indian Army, the Supreme Court, Hindustan Aeronautics Limited and EVMs. Mr. Patra added that for the past several weeks and months, the Election Commission has been targeted by the opposition to create an atmosphere of anarchy. India's voice support for Afghanistan's sovereignty, unity and territorial integrity, reaffirming its commitment to the welfare of the Afghan people at the 8th Moscow Format Consultations on Afghanistan hosted by Russia in Moscow. Indian delegation was led by Ambassador to Russia Vinay Kumar and Joint Secretary Dr. M. Suresh Kumar. Representatives from Russia, Iran, Kazakhstan, China, Kyrgyzstan, Pakistan, Tajikistan and Uzbekistan attended the forum. Belarus and Egypt participated as guests. External Affairs Mr. Dr. S. Jaishankar will be on a 5-day visit to Ghana, Cote d'Ivoire and Ethiopia from today. During the visit, Dr. Jaishankar will hold bilateral meetings with his counterparts and meet with leadership of all three nations to review close bilateral ties of friendship and cooperation. Discussions will cover a whole gamut of bilateral ties across sectors including trade and economic development cooperation, capacity building and people-to-people ties. You will also exchange perspectives on regional and global matters of mutual interest. Commerce Minister Piyush Goyal met U.S. business leaders in New York and discussed opportunities to further deepen partnerships and investments in India. Mr. Goyal met President and COO of Blackstone, Jonathan Gray, Chairman and the CEO, Neeraj Barman, George Walker, and

president and CEO of the Estee Lauder companies, Stefan Dula Favuri, yesterday. The death toll after a Nigerian military plane flying from Benin City to Lagos crashed has climbed to 32. The victims comprised 25 passengers and 7 crew members. President Bola Tinubu confirmed that there were no survivors and directed the Nigerian Air Force to immediately launch a thorough investigation into the cause of the crash. According to Aviation Minister Festus Keyamo, the Air Force ATR-42 aircraft was on a routine mission yesterday when air traffic controllers lost contact with it. The wreckage was later located near the coastal town of Igbo Koda in southwestern Nigeria, close to a naval base, and search and rescue teams were deployed. The India Meteorological Department, IMD, has forecast heavy rainfall over parts of Kerala, Mahid, South Interior Karnataka, Tamil Nadu, Puducherry and Karaikal today. IMD has also predicted thunderstorms with lightning and gusty winds over Jammu and Kashmir, Ladakh, Delhi, Punjab, Haryana, Chandigarh, Uttar Pradesh, Uttarakhand, Himachal Pradesh, Bihar, Jharkhand, Odisha and West Bengal today. Similar conditions are likely to prevail over Sikkim, Chhattisgarh, East Madhya Pradesh, Madhya Maharashtra, Konkan, Goa, Lakshadweep, Andhra Pradesh, Andaman and Nicobar Islands. In men's cricket, the first T20 international of the 5-match series between India and West Indies to be held in Lucknow today. The match will start at 7 p.m. IST. And that is the end of this news bulletin.

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1: 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The upgraded Slipway 4 along with the new crane will enable the shipyard to build and launch vessels of up to 45,000 DWT. This will increase its capacity to undertake the construction of larger vessels. Fleet Support Ship 1 is the first of 5 fleet support ships being built for the Indian Navy. The 43,500-ton ship entered the waters of the Bay of Bengal 18 months after the commencement of steel cutting. The fleet support ships will provide fuel, water and other supplies to Indian Navy warships at sea, helping them remain deployed for longer periods. The keel laying of Fleet Support Ship 5 marks further progress in the construction of the series. Polling is underway for by-elections to 5 assembly constituencies in Tamil Nadu, Puducherry and West Bengal and 1 Lok Sabha seat in Assam. Voting is taking place for Madurantakam and Dharapuram assembly seats in Tamil Nadu, Thattanchavadi and Puducherry and Rajinagar and Nondigram in West Bengal. The lone Lok Sabha seat where voting is taking place is Nagaon in Assam. The counting of votes will be taken up on Friday. Opposition parties held a protest march today from Parliament House to the Nirvachan Sadan, headquarters of the Election Commission of India, over alleged irregularities in the Special Intensive Revision SIR process and the demand to sack Chief Election Commissioner CEC Ganesh Kumar. However, while heading towards the Election Commission, security personnel stopped them near Akashwani Bhavan. Congress President and Leader of Opposition in Rajya Sabha, Mallikarjun Kharge, Leader of the Opposition in Lok Sabha, Rahul Gandhi, and opposition MPs from other parties staged a sit-in on Parliament Street. The BJP today hit out at the Congress Party, alleging that a sponsored attempt is being made by opposition parties, especially the Congress, to create an atmosphere of anarchy in the country. Talking to media in New Delhi, BJP national spokesperson Sambit Patra said the opposition parties are making derogatory remarks against the country's constitutional bodies in a sponsored manner.
2: For several weeks now, Election Commission has been attacked. From time to time, attacks were made on Indian Army, India's Supreme Court, Hindustan Aeronautics Limited, HAL, Indian Hindus and EVMs. We believe that the Congress Party is still trying to create anarchy and an atmosphere of disorder in the country by using the Election Commission. Before the so-called rally and march take place, it is our responsibility as a political party to accurately place the issue before the people of the country and explain what is happening in the Election Commission and what is happening in the matter before the Supreme Court.
1: India's National Telemedicine Service, eSanjeevani, has crossed 50 crore teleconsultations, marking a significant milestone in the government's efforts to leverage digital technology to make quality healthcare more accessible, affordable and equitable for citizens across the country. The platform recorded over 50 lakh teleconsultations cumulatively across all 36 states and union territories. External Affairs Minister Dr. S. Jaishankar will be on a 5-day visit to Ghana, Cote d'Ivoire and Ethiopia from today. During the visit, Dr. Jaishankar will hold bilateral meetings with his counterparts and meet with leadership of all three nations to review close bilateral ties of friendship.

And cooperation. Discussions will cover the whole gamut of bilateral ties across sectors, including trade and economic development cooperation, capacity building, and people-to-people ties. He will also exchange perspectives on regional and global matters of mutual interest. In men's cricket, the first T20 international of the five-match series between India and the West Indies to be held in Lucknow today. After winning gold at the 2026 Asian Games and a convincing 2-1 victory in the ODI series, the hosts will aim to continue their winning run against the visitors. And with that, we end this news bulletin.

0: This is Akashvani, the news read by Valsa Williams. Defence Minister Rajnath Singh has said India needs a strong and integrated maritime ecosystem to further enhance its maritime power and strengthen the country's defence capabilities. The Defence Minister today launched Fleet Support Trip 1, laid the keel for Fleet Support Trip 5, and inaugurated the upgraded Slipway 4 and a 300-ton Goliath crane at Hindustan Shipyard Limited in Vishakhapatnam. Addressing the gathering, Mr. Singh said Fleet Support Trip 1, named Surya, will strengthen the Indian Navy's reach, endurance and operational effectiveness. He said the new Slipway and Goliath crane at HSL will further enhance the shipyard's capacity to undertake large shipbuilding projects. The Defence Minister said the Indian Navy has repeatedly demonstrated its capabilities in the Indian Ocean region as a first responder and preferred security partner. Polling is underway for by-elections to 5 assembly constituencies in Tamil Nadu, Puducherry and West Bengal and 1 Lok Sabha seat in Assam. Voting is taking place for Madurantakam and Dharapuram assembly seats in Tamil Nadu, Thattanchavadi in Puducherry and Rejinagar and Nondigram in West Bengal. The lone Lok Sabha seat where voting is taking place is Nagaon in Assam. The counting of votes will be taken up on Friday. Vice President C.V. Radhakrishnan has said Sanskrit is the golden string which connects all Indian languages. Addressing the second convocation of Sri Lal Bahadur Shastri National Sanskrit University in New Delhi today, Mr. Radhakrishnan said every Indian language is great and they have contributed towards the culture of the nation. He said Prime Minister Narendra Modi has taken several initiatives for the promotion of the Sanskrit language along with other languages. The Vice President said the National Education Policy 2020 has further strengthened this vision by placing special emphasis on the Indian knowledge system. Union Minister of State for Jal Shakti, Dr. Raj Bhushan Chaudhary, today said India has undertaken one of the largest water conservation efforts in its history, reflecting the strength of Jan Bhagidari and cooperative federalism. Addressing the Water Innovation Summit in New Delhi, he said around 1.58 crore groundwater structures have been created under various rural development initiatives across water-stressed states. The BJP today hit out of the Congress alleging that a sponsored attempt is being made by opposition parties, especially the Congress, to create an atmosphere of anarchy in the country. Talking to media in New Delhi, BJP national spokesperson Samit Patra said the opposition parties are making derogatory remarks against the country's constitutional bodies in a sponsored manner.
1: For several weeks now, Election Commission has been attacked. From time to time, attacks were made on Indian Army, India's Supreme Court, Hindustan Aeronautics Limited, HAL, Indian Hindus and EVMs. We believe that the Congress Party is still trying to create anarchy and an atmosphere of disorder in the country by using the Election Commission. Before the so-called rally and march take place, it is our responsibility as a political party to accurately place the issue before the people of the country and explain what is happening in the Election Commission and what is happening in the matter before the Supreme Court.
0: Opposition parties held a protest march today from Parliament House to the Nirvachan Sadan, headquarters of the Election Commission of India, over alleged irregularities in the Special Intensive Revision, SIR, process and the demand to sack Chief Election Commissioner CEC Ganesh Kumar. However, while heading towards the Election Commission, security personnel stopped them inside Akashvani Bhavan. Congress President and Leader of Opposition in Rajya Sabha Mallikarjun Kharge, Leader of Opposition in Lok Sabha Rahul Gandhi and opposition MPs from other parties staged a sit-in on Parliament Street. India's women's cricket captain Harmanpreet Kaur has stepped down as captain across all three formats. The 37-year-old announced her decision after a BCCI review meeting in Guwahati. Harmanpreet led India to its maiden ODI World Cup title last year and also guided the team to gold at the Asian Games. She captained India in 5 tests, 51 ODIs and 155 T20 internationals, having led the T20 side since 2016 and taken charge of the ODI team in 2022. And with that, we end this news.

afternoon. This is Akashvani and I am Valsa Williams with the midday news. The headlines. Defence Minister Rajnath Singh launches Fleet Support Ship 1 and lays keel for Fleet Support Ship 5 at Hindustan Shipyard in Visakhapatnam. Polling underway for by-elections to 5 assembly constituencies in Tamil Nadu, Puducherry and West Bengal and 1 Lok Sabha seat in Assam. E-Sanjeevani crosses 50 crore.

0: Teleconsultations, marking a milestone in India's digital healthcare initiative. World Bank raises India's GDP growth projection by 0.5% to 7.1% for current fiscal. And India to take on West Indies in first T20 match at Lucknow this evening. Defence Minister Rajnath Singh has said India needs a strong and integrated maritime ecosystem to further enhance its maritime power and strengthen the country's defence capabilities. The Defence Minister today launched Fleet Support Ship 1, laid the keel for Fleet Support Ship 5 and inaugurated the upgraded Slipway 4 and a 300-ton Goliath crane at Hindustan Shipyard Limited in Vishakhapatnam. Addressing the gathering, Mr. Singh said the launch of Fleet Support Ship 1, keel laying of Fleet Support Ship 5 and inauguration of upgraded infrastructure at HSL mark important steps in strengthening India's maritime capabilities. He said Fleet Support Ship 1, named Surya, will strengthen the Indian Navy's reach, endurance and operational effectiveness. He said the new slipway and Goliath crane at HSL will further enhance the shipyard's capacity to undertake large shipbuilding projects.
1: वर्ष 2025 में
2: 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team to build a strong national maritime ecosystem.
1: Aur tezi se execute karega.
0: Mr. Singh said Hindustan Shipyard Limited has played an important role in meeting India's maritime and defence requirements for more than 8 decades. He said the shipyard's Mini Ratna Category 1 status, accorded in 2025, reflects its transformation and improved financial position. Polling is underway for by-elections to 5 assembly constituencies in Tamil Nadu, Puducherry and West Bengal and 1 Lok Sabha seat in Assam. Voting is taking place for Madurantakam and Dharapuram assembly seats in Tamil Nadu, Thattanchavadi in Puducherry and Rajinagaran Nondigram in West Bengal. The lone Lok Sabha seat where voting is taking place is Nagaon in Assam. Counting of votes will be taken up on Friday. The 8 candidates fielded by the BJP for the upcoming Rajya Sabha elections from Uttar Pradesh filed their nomination papers at the Vidhan Bhavan in Lucknow. UP Chief Minister Yogi Adityanath, BJP State President Pankaj Chaudhary, Deputy CMs Keshav Prasad Maurya and alongside senior party leaders were also present during the filing of the nomination. MLC candidates also filed their nominations. Today is the last day for filing nominations for the biennial elections. Polling for the 10 Rajya Sabha seats from the state will be held on the 16th of this month. Opposition parties held a protest march today from Parliament House to the Nirvachan Sadan, the headquarters of the Election Commission of India, over alleged irregularities in the Special Intensive Revision SIR process and the demand to sack Chief Election Commissioner Ganesh Kumar. However, while heading towards the Election Commission, security personnel stopped them near Akashvani Bhavan. Congress President and Leader of Opposition in Rajya Sabha, Mallikarjun Kharge, Leader of Opposition in Lok Sabha, Rahul Gandhi, and opposition MPs from other parties staged a sit-in on Parliament Street. India's National Telemedicine Service, eSanjeevani, has crossed 50 crore teleconsultations, marking a significant milestone in the government's efforts to leverage digital technology to make quality healthcare more accessible, affordable, and equitable for citizens across the country.
3: The platform has evolved with the integration of an artificial intelligence-powered clinical decision support system which supports healthcare providers during consultations and assists in strengthening the quality, consistency and efficiency of clinical decision-making. The innovation has received national recognition with the Gold Award under the National Award for E-Governance 2026. eSanjeevani has also been integrated with the Emergency Response Support System 112, enabling stronger linkages between emergency response services and remote medical medical expertise. The integration is aimed at facilitating more coordinated access to medical support and further

0: strengthening the use of digital technology in emergency healthcare. With Rishu Jaiswal, Akshit Vaidyan, Akashwani News, Delhi.
1: The BJP today hit out at Congress leader Rahul Gandhi over his protest against SIR and intruding into Akashwani Bhavan. Briefing media in New Delhi, party spokesperson Dr. Sudhanshu Trivedi said the Congress First family, which for the past four generations ran a monarchical rule by strangling democracy, attempted to intrude into Akashwani today under the guise of democracy. He said Rahul Gandhi is engaged in misleading the entire nation with baseless, incoherent and false statements. Earlier in the day, Mr. Gandhi, along with Congress leaders and supporters, entered the Akashwani Bhavan. Talking to media in New Delhi, BJP national spokesperson Sambit Patra said the opposition parties are giving derogatory remarks against the country's constitutional bodies in a sponsored manner.
2: For several weeks now, Election Commission has been attacked. From time to time, attacks were made on Indian Army, India's Supreme Court, Hindustan Aeronautics Limited, HAL, Indian Hindus and EVMs. We believe that the Congress Party is still trying to create anarchy and an atmosphere of disorder in the country by using the Election Commission. Before the so-called rally and march take place, it is our responsibility as a political party to accurately place the issue before the people of the country and explain what is happening in the Election Commission and what is happening in the matter before the Supreme Court.
1: Prime Minister Narendra Modi is completing 25 years in public service, a journey defined by the mantra of Jan Seva Se Desh Seva and a relentless commitment that continues. Guided by this vision for Seva and Sushasan, the government has been ceaselessly working towards achieving the goal of a Viksit Bharat by 2047. Through inclusive development and social empowerment, this dedication is transforming lives. Today in our special series, we bring you a report from our Gujarat correspondent on the visionary project, the Statue of Unity.
3: Standing at a majestic height of 182 meters on Sadhubet in Narmada River, the Statue of Unity is the tallest statue on the earth. Dedicated to the Iron Man of India, Sardar Vallabhbhai Patel, the statue was inaugurated on October 31, 2018. Designed to echo Gujarat's 182 assembly constituencies, the figure stands nearly twice as tall as the Statue of Liberty. Built through widespread Jan Bhagidari, millions of farmers across the country donated iron from their old agriculture tools to build this national monument. Highlighting the spirit of national unity and community participation behind the monument, Prime Minister Narendra Modi said,
4: "Duniya ki ye sabse unchi pratima, puri duniya ko, hamari bhavi pidiyon ko, us vyakti ke sahas, samarth aur sankalp ki yaad dilati rahe, jisne maa Bharati ko khand khand tukdon mein karne ki jo saazish ko नाकाम करने का पवित्र कार्य किया।
3: This mega infrastructure has transformed a quiet tribal stretch into a world-class tourism hub, creating sustainable livelihoods and economic opportunities for the local tribal community. Devika Ben Tadvi, a local pink auto driver at Ektanagar, shares how this project has brought stability to her family.
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1: Welcome back to the Midday News. The World Bank has raised its forecast for India's GDP growth in the current financial year to 7.1%, up from 6.6% projected in April. The revision follows stronger than expected growth, with the economy expanding 7.8% in the first quarter of FY27, supported by robust private consumption and investment. The World Bank said private consumption is likely to remain the main growth driver, while stronger public investment and support

0: Supportive financial and policy conditions will provide further support. India has reiterated its call for reform of international financial institutions to ensure greater representation for the Global South and provide developing countries with affordable and predictable financing. Speaking at the UN General Assembly's second committee, Member of Parliament C.P. Joshi said, global financial institutions must be restructured to meet the needs of the 21st century. Mr. Joshi highlighted India's support for development in the Global South through the India-UN Development Partnership Fund, the IPSA Fund, the International Solar Alliance, and the Coalition for Disaster Resilient Infrastructure. Union Civil Aviation Minister Ram Mohan Naidu today said the West Asia crisis is one of the major concerns as it has put a significant burden leading to rise in aviation turbine fuel ATF prices. Talking to media in New Delhi, Mr. Naidu said the government is in discussions with airlines and oil marketing companies regarding ATF prices to assess the situation.
1: One of the most important things is the West Asia crisis and how it's putting a big burden on the ATF prices. But we are still in discussion both with the airlines and also the OMCs. Let us see how the discussion is.
0: Fighting intensified in Yemen today as the Saudi-led coalition carried out new operations against Houthi targets. The Saudi coalition said its naval forces conducted an operation in Hodeidah, destroying weapon depots, facilities storing explosive-laden boats and naval mines, and thwarting planned attacks on southern Red Sea waterways. More from our correspondent.
2: Yemen government forces launched a major offensive against the Houthis on Monday called Operation Dawn of Yemen, backed by Saudi air power. They claimed gains around the strategic Bab al-Mandab Strait and along the Red Sea coast. The government said the operation aims to retake Houthi-held territory and eventually regain control of Sana'a. Today, the Saudi-led coalition said its naval forces carried out an operation in Hodeidah, destroying Houthi weapons depots, facilities for explosive laden boats and naval mines, and thwarting planned attacks on southern Red Sea waterways. The coalition also claimed to have destroyed a ballistic missile launch platform in Sana'a. Manish Shiva, Akashwani News, Dubai.
0: In men's cricket, the first T20 international of the five-match series between India and West Indies will be held in Lucknow today. After winning gold at the 2026 Asian Games and a convincing 2-1 victory in the ODI series, the hosts will aim to continue their winning run against the visitors. Indian women's cricket captain Harmanpreet Kaur has stepped down as captain across all three formats. The 37-year-old announced her decision after a BCCI review meeting in Guwahati. Harmanpreet led India to its maiden ODI World Cup title last year and also guided the team to gold at the Asian Games. The India Meteorological Department, IMD, has forecast heavy rainfall at isolated places over Kerala, Mahe, South Interior Karnataka, Tamil Nadu, Puducherry and Karaikal. During the day, thunderstorm accompanied by lightning and gusty winds is predicted very likely at isolated places over Haryana, Chandigarh, Delhi, Himachal Pradesh, Jammu, Kashmir and Ladakh for the day. And now before we end the bulletin, the headlines once again. Defence Minister Rajnath Singh launches Fleet Support Ship 1 and lays keel for Fleet Support Ship 5 at Hindustan Shipyard in Vishakhapatnam. Polling underway for by-elections to 5 assembly constituencies in Tamil Nadu, Puducherry and West Bengal and 1 Lok Sabha seat in Assam. E-Sanjeevani crosses 50 crore teleconsultations, marking a milestone in India's digital healthcare initiative. World Bank raises India's GDP growth projection by 0.5% to 7.1% for the current fiscal. And India to take on West Indies in the first T20 match at Lucknow this evening. With that, we end the midday news.

tick tick tick tick hamaya pasanda tick tick tick tick hamaya pasanda dhap dhap sanda baje koli jat dhap dhap sabda baje koli jat.

particularly for citizens living in rural, remote and unreserved areas. The platform has extended the reach of public health care services beyond the physical boundaries of conventional health facilities and brought medical consultations closer to the people in the communities where they live. The World Bank has raised its forecast for India's GDP growth in the current financial year to 7.1%, up from 6.6% projected in April. The revision follows a stronger than expected growth, with the economy expanding 7.8% in the first quarter of FY27, supported by robust private consumption and investment. The World Bank said private consumption is likely to remain the main growth driver, while stronger public investment and supportive financial and policy conditions will provide further support. India has reiterated its call for reform of international financial institutions to ensure greater representation of the global south and provide developing countries with affordable and predictable financing. Speaking at the UN General Assembly's Second Committee, Member of Parliament C.P. Joshi said global financial institutions must be restructured to meet the needs of the 21st century. Union Civil Aviation Minister Ram Mohan Naidu today said that the West Asia crisis is one of the major concerns, as it has put a significant burden leading to rise in aviation turbine fuel ATF prices. Talking to media in New Delhi, Mr. Naidu said that the government is in discussions with airlines and oil marketing companies regarding ATF prices to assess the situation. That's all in the news bulletin. Namaskar.

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0: Good evening. This is Akashvani, the news read by Saira Mujtaba. Union Cabinet has approved the setting up of the Integrated Transport and Logistics Authority. Briefing media in New Delhi today after the Cabinet meeting, chaired by Prime Minister Narendra Modi, Information and Broadcasting Minister Ashwini Vaishnav said, the authority will serve as the apex body for integrated transport and logistic planning in the country.
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1: एक Integrated Transport and Logistics Authority का निर्माण किया जाएगा.
0: The government has also given nod to the establishment of 10,000 crore rupees Small and Medium Enterprises Growth Fund for equity investments in small and medium enterprises. The Cabinet today also passed a resolution congratulating Prime Minister Narendra Modi for completing 25 years as the head of government. Voting concluded peacefully for by-elections to 5 assembly constituencies in Tamil Nadu, Puducherry and West Bengal, along with a Lok Sabha seat in Assam. Polling took place for Madurantakam and Dharapuram in Tamil Nadu, Thattanachavadi in Puducherry and Rajinagar and Nandigram in West Bengal. Voting was also held for Nagaon Lok Sabha seat in Assam. Counting of votes will be taken up on Friday. The Ministry of Defence has signed a contract worth over 660 crore rupees with BrahMos Aerospace Private Limited for procurement of BrahMos fire control system and launchers for Indian Navy ships. The contract under the Buy Indian, Indigenously Designed, Developed and Manufactured category was inked in the presence of Defence Secretary Rajesh Kumar Singh in New Delhi. The Defence Research and Development Organisation, DRDO, today conducted a successful flight trial of the indigenously developed high-altitude platform, HAPS. On its successful flight trial, Defence Minister Rajnath Singh congratulated the team, saying it is an important milestone in India's Atmanirbhar Bharat journey towards realising a long-endurance stratospheric airship. Senior BJP leader and Union Parliamentary Affairs Minister Kiran Rijiju has criticised Congress Party and Leader of Opposition in Lok Sabha, Rahul Gandhi, for repeatedly targeting the Election Commission of India and other constitutional bodies. Talking to media in New Delhi, Mr. Rijiju said that political parties should serve the people and accept the electoral mandate. He accused the party of questioning constitutional institutions when it failed to secure public support. BJP spokesperson Pradeep Bhandari also accused the Congress Party of spreading false narratives through fabricated AI videos. Earlier in the day, opposition parties held a protest march from Parliament House to Nirvachan Sadan, headquarters of the Election Commission of India, in the national capital over alleged irregularities in the special intensive revision process and the demand of the resignation of Chief Election Commissioner CEC Gyanesh Kumar. However, while heading towards the Election Commission, security personnel stopped them near Akashvani Bhavan. Later, Leader of the Opposition in Lok Sabha and Congress MP Rahul Gandhi, along with party leaders and supporters, entered into Akashvani Bhavan. Briefing media in New Delhi this afternoon, BJP spokesperson Dr. Sudhanshu Trivedi said, the Congress First family, which for the past four generations ran a monarchical rule by strangling democracy, attempted to intrude into Akashvani Bhavan today under the guise of democracy. The government has appointed Air Marshal Ashutosh Dixit as the 29th Chief of Air Staff in the rank of Air Chief Marshal, with effect from the afternoon of 31st of this month. He will succeed Air Chief Marshal Amarpreet Singh. Air Marshal Dixit has held key operational and strategic appointments, including CISC, HQIDS and AOSC in CE Central Air Command. And the Nobel Prize in Physics 2026 has been awarded to Belgian-born scientist Francis Hansen, who turned an enormous block of ice at the South Pole into

Shodong Gandhi Chowk Parmar Resistance of Hai Bablish Panwar, Deni Panwar aur Manish Panwar. Aap sabke farmaish par aiyanat lete karyakram ka agla geet from Baat aur Badnaam Si, Lata Mangeshkar ki awaaz mein. 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

0: T20 of 5-match series in Lucknow. And now the news in detail. The Union Cabinet has approved the setting up of Integrated Transport and Logistics Authority to streamline multimodal planning, briefing media in New Delhi today after the Cabinet meeting, chaired by Prime Minister Narendra Modi. Information and Broadcasting Minister Ashwini Vaishnav said the body will prepare a long-term national transport master plan with a horizon of 10 years. He said it will serve as the apex body for integrated transport and logistic planning in the country.
1: देश में जिस तरह से जीडीपी बढ़ रही है 7%, 8%.
2: As the country's GDP is growing at a rate of around 7 to 8%, the demand for logistics is also continuously increasing. A large number of highways are being constructed across the country, along with new railway lines, waterways, ports and airports. To ensure that all these developments are planned in an integrated and unified manner, the Prime Minister launched the PM Gati Shakti National Master Plan few years ago. Now, keeping future requirements in mind, an integrated Transport and Logistics Authority will be established to study and plan all these aspects.
1: एक integrated transport and logistics authority का निर्माण किया जाएगा.
0: Mr. Vaishnav said the cabinet has also given nod to the establishment of 10,000 crore rupees small and medium enterprises growth fund for equity investments in small and medium enterprises.
1: इसमें 10,000 करोड़ रुपीस का
2: A 10,000 crore rupees MSME growth fund will be established to provide long-term equity capital to MSMEs with strong growth potential. The fund will be operated with the support of the Ministry of MSME and the Ministry of Finance and will be professionally managed to ensure effective allocation of capital. The fund will place a strong emphasis on manufacturing-focused MSMEs, with nearly half of its corpus expected to be directed towards the manufacturing sector. This focus aims to support MSMEs in leveraging the significant growth opportunities emerging in the sector.
1: Manufacturing se related MSMEs jinke liye bahut badi opportunities abhi aa rahi hai.
0: Prime Minister Narendra Modi in a social media post said this cabinet decision is a big boost for MSME sector and a major step towards creating the next generation of Indian business leaders. He added that the Integrated Transport and Logistics Authority approved by the cabinet will bring greater coordination, data-led planning and multimodal integration across India's transport ecosystem. Prime Minister Modi has emphasized that technology must become a tool for inclusive and sustainable development. Mr. Modi stated this while interacting with Global System for Mobile Communications Association board members at Seva Teeth today ahead of the India Mobile Congress. The India Mobile Congress is scheduled to be held from 7th to 10th of this month in New Delhi. He emphasized the need to make technology and digital services affordable and accessible, particularly for the Global South, and highlighted the importance of taking technology to the last mile to prevent a widening digital divide. The Ministry of Defence has signed a contract worth over 660 crore rupees with BrahMos Aerospace Private Limited for procurement of BrahMos fire control system and launchers for Indian Navy ships. The contract under the Buy Indian Indigenously Designed, Developed and Manufactured category was inked in the presence of Defence Secretary Rajesh Kumar Singh in New Delhi. With a minimum of 68% of indigenous content, the project encourages active participation of various Indian industries, including MSMEs. The BrahMos system, fitted on board various frontline warships, is the Indian Navy's primary surface-to-surface missile system for maritime strike operations. It will bolster India's maritime security architecture and defence capabilities. The Defence Research and Development Organisation, DRDO, today conducted a successful flight trial of the indigenously developed high-altitude platform. On its successful flight trial, Defence Minister Rajnath Singh congratulated the team, saying it is an important milestone in India's Atmanirbhar Bharat journey towards realising a long-endurance stratospheric airship. This is Akashwani giving you the news.
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0: The Union Cabinet today passed a resolution congratulating Prime Minister Narendra Modi for completing 25 years as the head of government. Mr. Modi first became the Chief Minister of Gujarat on 7th of October 2001. He went on to become the Prime Minister in 2014, and tomorrow he will complete 25 years at the helm of government. Addressing the media after the Cabinet meeting in

0: New Delhi Information and Broadcasting Minister Ashwini Vaishnav said Prime Minister Modi's 25-year tenure is a testimony to the strength of Indian democracy.
1: माननीय प्रधानमंत्री श्री नरेंद्र मोदी जी 25 वर्ष पूरे कर रहे हैं
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1: और भारत भर में उसकी implementation हुई.
0: Prime Minister Modi's 25-year journey in public service has been defined by the mantra of Jan Seva Se Desh Seva and a relentless commitment that continues. Guided by this vision for Seva and Sushasan, the government has been ceaselessly working towards achieving the goal of a Viksit Bharat by 2047. Through inclusive development and social empowerment, this dedication is transforming lives. Today, in our special series, we bring you an instance of how this vision has been translated into action through the UPI.
3: India's digital payments ecosystem has undergone a remarkable transformation. It is driven by the vision of creating a simple and secure payment system accessible to every citizen. The Unified Payments Interface, UPI, developed by the National Payments Corporation of India, has emerged as a cornerstone of India's digital payments revolution. Today, UPI is now accepted in 11 countries, with Greece and the Maldives being the latest to adopt India's real-time payment platform. Addressing the Global FinTech Fest 2023, Prime Minister Narendra Modi highlighted that UPI is no longer confined to domestic borders.
4: UPI ab sirf Bharat tak simit nahi hai. Kuch varsh pehle yahan koi kehta ki videsh mein bhi Bharat ke bank account se payment kar dega, to shayad hi koi vishwas karta. Lekin aaj yeh ek haqeeqat hai. Bharat ka UPI ab duniya ke 11 deshon mein live hai.
3: UPI was launched on 25th August in 2016, and in just a decade, UPI has transformed the scale of digital payments in the country, making transactions faster, simpler, and more accessible. Talking to Akashwani News, Saranyam Singh, a resident of Patna, said he used to check if he had enough cash in his wallet before stepping out, but now he easily pays for tea, auto rides, groceries or meals in seconds by using UPI.
5: There was a time when stepping out meant checking whether I had enough cash in my wallet. Today, that routine has completely changed. I can pay for a cup of tea, an auto ride, groceries or a meal within seconds. I can split a bill with a friend or send money to someone instantly without carrying cash or looking for an ATM.
3: As of 2025, UPI accounts nearly 49% of the world's real-time payment transaction volume. Today, UPI is not just a payment system, but a people's platform that made financial transactions faster, simpler, transparent and inclusive. With Aman Yadav, Bhanu Pratap Singh, Akashwani News, Delhi.
0: India has strongly condemned the attacks on commercial vessels in the Black Sea and the Strait of Hormuz, in which two foreign seafarers were killed and several crew members, including Indian nationals, were injured. New Delhi has called for an immediate end to attacks on commercial shipping and urged dialogue and diplomacy to restore safe navigation through international waterways. The government has appointed Air Marshal Ashutosh Dixit as the 29th Chief of the Air Staff in the rank of Air Chief Marshal with effect from the afternoon of 31st of this month. He will succeed Air Chief Marshal Amarpreet Singh. Voting concluded peacefully for by-elections to five assembly constituencies in Tamil Nadu, Puducherry and West Bengal, along with the Lok Sabha seat in Assam. Polling took place for Madurantakam and Dharapuram seats in Tamil Nadu, Thattanchavadi in Puducherry and Rajinagar and Nandigram in West Bengal. Voting was also held for Nagav Lok Sabha seat in Assam. The counting of votes will be taken up on Friday. The assembly seats fell vacant following the resignation of the sitting legislators, while the Nagav Lok Sabha seat was vacated after the resignation of Congress leader Pradyut Bordoloi. Senior BJP leader and Union Parliamentary Affairs Minister Kiran Rijiju has criticised Congress Party and Leader of Opposition in Lok Sabha Rahul Gandhi for repeatedly targeting Election Commission of India and other constitutional bodies. Talking to the media in New Delhi today, Mr. Rijiju said political parties should serve the people and accept the electoral mandate.
6: ये रोज रोज कांग्रेस पार्टी राहुल गांधी जी जो ड्रामा करते रहते हैं
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0: attacks they make on the Supreme Court needs to stop now. In a democracy, if you serve the people, you will receive the mandate. If you fail to get the people's mandate and then abuse the election commission, that is not the way forward.
1: Earlier in the day, opposition parties held a protest march from Parliament House to Nirvachan Sadan, the headquarters of the Election Commission of India in the national capital, over alleged irregularities in the special intensive revision process and demanding the resignation of Chief Election Commissioner Gyanesh Kumar. However, security personnel stopped the protesters near Akashwani Bhavan as they headed towards the Election Commission. Later, leader of the opposition in the Lok Sabha and Congress MP Rahul Gandhi, along with party leader Priyanka Gandhi Vadra and other supporters, entered Akashwani Bhavan and staged a protest on the premises. Delhi police detained them in the evening. Briefing media in New Delhi this afternoon, BJP spokesperson Dr. Sudhanshu Trivedi said the Congress First family, which for the past four generations ran a monarchical rule by strangling democracy, attempted to intrude into Akashwani today under the guise of democracy. He said Rahul Gandhi is engaged in misleading the entire nation with baseless, incoherent and false statements. The Nobel Prize in Physics 2026 has been awarded to Belgian-born scientist Francis Hulsen, who turned an enormous block of ice at the South Pole into a detector for ghostly particles called neutrinos that reach Earth from outer space. Making the announcement, the Nobel Committee today said 82-year-old Professor Hulsen, a particle physicist at the University of Wisconsin-Madison in United States, won the prize for decisive contributions to the Ice Cube Neutrino Observatory and the discovery of high-energy neutrinos of astrophysical origin. He receives a prize of $1.2 million. The U.S. House of Representatives has introduced a bipartisan resolution honoring Indian pilot Smit Machar, the crew and passengers of Fly Dubai Flight 1073 for their actions during an alleged cockpit attack. With regard to today's opposition's protest, the Election Commission has clarified that no political party had sought an appointment till 4 p.m. to meet the Commission through its representatives. In a press statement, the Commission said that, however, at around 4 p.m, it received information from the Delhi police that a delegation of members of Parliament, led by leader of the opposition in Lok Sabha Rahul Gandhi, want to meet the Commission and submit a memorandum. In men's cricket, West Indies have set a target of 172 runs for host Indian first T20 of five-match series in Lucknow. In reply, India were 35 for 2 in 3.3 overs when reports last came in. Earlier put into bat, the visitors were bowled out for 171 runs in 19.1 overs. And now, before we end the bulletin, the headlines once again. Government approves setting up of Integrated Transport and Logistics Authority to streamline multimodal planning, clears 10,000 crore rupees small and medium enterprises growth fund. Prime Minister Narendra Modi hails decision as major boost to MSME sector. Union Cabinet congratulates Prime Minister Narendra Modi on completing 25 years of continuous leadership as head of government. Defence Ministry inks 660 crore rupee contract to procure BrahMos fire control system and launchers for Indian Navy ships. Belgian-born scientist Francis Hulsen wins 2026 Nobel Prize in Physics for discovery of high-energy neutrinos of astrophysical origin. That is all in the news at 9. Good night.
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